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1: Look at this stuff. 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Wouldn't you think my collection's complete? Wouldn't you think I'm the girl who has everything?

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I've got who's it's and what's it's galore. You want thingamabobs? I got 20.

0: Y arrancamos con música. 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
1: Look at this stuff, isn't it neat? Wouldn't you think my collection's complete? Wouldn't you think I'm the girl who has everything?

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She's got everything. 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I've got who's it's and what's it's galore. You want thingamabobs? I got 20.

The truth would set you free. And y'all know I'm from Louisiana. All right? But here's the deal. Everybody from Louisiana believe in hoodoo. But I'm going to tell you something. They got something in Louisiana that's way more powerful than hoodoo. You know what it is? They call it screwdoo. If you ain't careful, them girls will put that stuff on you.

that healing touch. Y'all all right? Hey, I want to take a minute here to tell you something that's really important. I want you to understand, I'm campaigning for the elderly now. And the reason why it's so important, because I know for a fact, all of us is gonna get old one day. And because I know for a fact,

Y'all all right? Let me tell you this. I know we got a language barrier, and I know some of you might not understand exactly what I'm saying. But if you just ask the person standing next to you, they'll translate it for you. But I remember when I was a little lad, a little boy, I went to my mama. I said, "Mama, I'm finna be 7 years old. And I want to know if you gonna let me go to school this year. All my friends going to school." So what I did, Mama say, "Boy, you gotta go talk to your daddy." So I went out there and talked to my daddy. I said, "Daddy, Mama say I need to talk to you. Look, I'm finna be 7 years old. And I wanna know, are you gonna let me go to school or not?" You know what my daddy told me? He said, "Boy, let me tell you something, and you listen good. Ain't no time for education. We got too much corn in the field. And ain't no time for you to go no school. We got too much work around here."

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Let me tell you this. I travel a lot. I'm on the road more than I'm at home. When I go home, it's like being on vacation. Just enough time to mow the yard, wash the windows, wash the cars, and get ready for another plane. But here's the deal. All of this time that I'll be working and working, working, sending my money home, fast as they give me a check, I wad home. And I found out there's a guy called Slick Willie been spending my money. So my girl was sneaking around.

Thank you. Listen, when I found out that she was spending my money on Slick Willie, sneaking around, I looked at her, I said, baby, I'm finna go. She said, where you going? I said, I don't know, but I'm getting away from you. You're not gonna put me through this. Before I knew it, with tears in my eyes, I began to cry, and I told her these words right here.

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Life is too short to be putting out for tomorrow what you can do today. Because tomorrow is not promised to us. So here's what my advice to you. Whatever your dreams are, whatever your goals are, don't let nobody discourage you. Go for what you know. In other words, take it when you can get it and get it while you can. Oh.

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And get it while you can. First of all, I hope you guys had as much fun as I've had. And this is my testimony, because I know for a fact, after some of the things that I've been through in my life, it's a miracle that I'm here. So, I just wanna thank the Lord. This is from the brand new album, produced by none other than, I call him Dr. Dan Auerbach and the Black Keys. We'll be touring together in November.

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And I opened the door. And inside there were creatures everywhere. Would you like to meet them? On electronic guitar.

while we were in England, we went to the graveyard and we dug and we dug and dug until we hit a casket. And when we opened the casket,

fishing hard, boy. Ties you made, you're gonna wind up where you started from. You're gonna wind up where you started from.